0: Hey, Bruno, where's the radio? Let's see if we can get some sounds. Here.
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2: Back on The Bonfire, it's Brock hanging out with you for at least part of your long weekend. We've got some of our favorite hits to keep the end of summer vacation party going till at least midnight. These are your last hurrah kind of tunes. The one that make you stay in the car even when you've pulled into the driveway. You know the drill, you're outside, you're going, all right, one more tune and then I'll head in. Yeah, tonight's packed full of those because Sunday's worries can be Monday's worries. So let's get rolling. It's April 1.
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Its 1,695-foot span has drawn the attention from the Group of Seven. The CPR Trestle is the skyline of Parry Sound. 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

It's the Bonfire Show on the Moose. Do you happen to have any snakes in your neck of the woods? If yes, does that scare you or you kind of into them? Aside from being the lead guitarist for GNR for decades, Slash is a herpetophile? I guess a snake enthusiast would probably be a better name. And he's really serious about it. At one point, he owned close to 100. And now a newly discovered snake species has been named after him. My Latin is non-existent. I believe it's Leolathus slashy or Slash's ground snake in English. One of the scientists who helped discover the snake says she's been a huge GNR fan since she was a kid and actually decided she wanted to become a herpetologist after seeing Slash on the cover of Reptiles magazine. Gee, I wonder if that snake was discovered in the jungle. Too easy, right? Here's Guns N' Roses.

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10: It'll be partly cloudy tonight, slight chance of showers. Overnight fog patches dropping to 11. Clouds on Sunday, relief fog lifting, getting up to 25, a humidex 28. Sunny, 25 again on Monday.
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8: It's the Bonfire on the Moose. For blasting your favorite hits. Keep the party going till midnight and enjoying this long weekend right along with you. I mean, what's not to love? Fire, tunes, long weekend. Did you see the news about our next group, Rush? Maybe we shared it with you earlier, caught it. But if you haven't, they've got a brand new documentary dropping later this month. A full-length doc on their fallen bandmate and drumming god, Neil Peart. It's called No One's Disciple, and it features Geddy Lee and Alex Lifeson, along with some other drumming legends dubbed Neil's Drum Brothers. This should get you fired up. Have a listen to the trailer.
9: We have some breaking news tonight. One of the world's most influential rock musicians is gone. Rush drummer Neil Peart has died.
10: After Neil passed away, we never really were able to pay tribute to him. And that weighed on me quite a lot.
11: Yeah.
12: Look who's here.
10: Neil loved his drum brothers. So bringing them together for a jam and to talk about Neil feels like the right way to honor his legacy.
12: I can't play without looking at you, and I can't look at you without smiling.
11: When I started to get around 11 or 12 years old, I was banging around the house and smashing up pots and pans, and my parents got the idea that I like to hit things with sticks.
13: I remember thinking, there's no way this guy's cool enough to be in our band.
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10: He got really cool, yeah. Really fast.
13: So fast.
11: We played well together and we laughed well together. 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
13: It'll be partly cloudy tonight, slight chance of showers. Overnight fog patches dropping to 11. Clouds on Sunday, early fog lifting, getting up to 25, a humid X 28. Sunny, 25 again on Monday.
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You've got tomorrow to recover, so tonight we are not going to worry about it. Turn it up, crack open another one, whatever that is, and get that fire going and enjoy what's left of summer. And these are the songs that make you think, I'm not going to bed anytime soon. So let's keep this thing going. Here's some Skinner on the Moose.

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11: Now, Moose weather.
12: It'll be partly cloudy tonight, slight chance of showers. Overnight fog patches dropping to 11. Clouds on Sunday, early fog lifting, getting up to 25, a humidex 28. Sunny, 25 again on Monday.
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Hanging out with Brock on the Bonfire Show. It's the part of a long weekend where you start realizing summer is running out of runway, so might as well make the most out of it. No early bedtime, no checking the clock, no thinking about work. Promise me that. Just one more weekend night, one more song, and another one after that, and another one. Here we go.

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8: It'll be partly cloudy tonight, slight chance of showers. Overnight fog patches dropping to 11. Clouds on Sunday, early fog lifting, getting up to 25, a humidex 28. Sunny, 25 again on Monday.
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3 of the Bonfire Show. Now we're going to end some songs that come with a little baggage, but the good kind. The songs that take you right back to the summer. Maybe summer from years ago, or maybe the beginning of summer. Maybe a road trip, a first car, a first concert, or just sitting around with your friends when you were younger. You probably haven't thought about some of these memories in years until you hear some of these songs.

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14: It'll be partly cloudy tonight, slight chance of showers. Overnight fog patches dropping to 11. Clouds on Sunday, early fog lifting, getting up to 25, a humidex 28. Sunny, 25 again on Monday.
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An even deeper dive into nostalgia with our next track. That is to say, going back a few more years, 1973. I am not saying that if you remember this song coming out, you're old. You're just really nostalgic.

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1: It'll be partly cloudy tonight, slight chance of showers. Overnight fog patches dropping to 11. Clouds on Sunday, early fog lifting, getting up to 25, a humid X 28. Sunny, 25 again on Monday.
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It's the Bonfire Show on Moose FM. Wishing you all the best this Labor Day long weekend, and hopefully you don't have to do much of anything right now other than enjoy some great tunes, some great weather, great food, great drink, great company. A lot of these songs will certainly take you back, but our next tune is having a moment right now, and it's thanks to two words in the song, two words that are causing a lot of headlines right now and a lot of headaches, Lake Ontario. And that's the beauty of music. It can take on different meanings for different moments. Right now, it's kind of a rallying cry, and I love it. Because to me, this song has always been a certified cottage country classic. A song that maybe reminds you of the drive home from the cottage. Good luck with that. Or the drive there. Sitting around the campfire, pulling the boat in, a late night at the pub. Maybe you can tell me what this song brings back for you after you hear it, of course. It's Hasn't Hit Me Yet, Blue Rodeo on the Moose.

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I woke last night to the sound of thunder. How far off, I sat and wondered. Started humming a song from 1962. Ain't it funny how the night moves? When you just don't seem to have as much to lose. Strange how the night moves.

It's the Bonfire Show on the Moose. We've entered hour four, and we are going to slow things down just a little bit. We spent the night cranking it up, and I'm not telling you to turn the volume down, but, you know, every good party needs some moments where everyone can settle around the fire and appreciate the music, the moment, the people. We're getting into some songs you cannot get through without singing. You know the ones. You might know all the lyrics, you might know some, you might know just enough. You might jump in a little early. That's okay.

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11: Now, Moose weather.
12: It'll be partly cloudy tonight. Slight chance of showers. Overnight fog patches dropping to 11. Clouds on Sunday. Early fog lifting, getting up to 25. A humidex 28. Sunny, 25 again on Monday.
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It's the Bonfire Show on the Moose. Brock here wishing you all the best this Labor Day long weekend. We're winding things down a little bit, but we're definitely not done yet. Still got some big songs. The ones where, you know, the guitar, the piano kicks in, and everyone looks around and goes, yep, something awesome's about to happen.

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12: It'll be partly cloudy tonight, slight chance of showers. Overnight fog patches dropping to 11. Clouds on Sunday, early fog lifting, getting up to 25, a humid X 28. Sunny, 25 again on Monday.
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4: Now, Moose weather.
5: A mix of sun and cloud today. Fog patches moving out. A high of 25, a humidex 28. It'll be sunny Monday, reaching 25. Cloudy on Tuesday with a high of 23.
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8: Now, Moose Weather.
9: A mix of sun and cloud today. Fog patches moving out. A high of 25, a humid X 28. It'll be sunny Monday, reaching 25. Cloudy on Tuesday with a high of 23.
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1: Now, Moose weather.
5: A mix of sun and cloud today. Fog patches moving out. A high of 25, a humidex 28. It'll be sunny Monday, reaching 25. Cloudy on Tuesday with a high of 23.
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9: A mix of sun and cloud today. Fog patches moving out. A high of 25, a humid X 28. It'll be sunny Monday, reaching 25. Cloudy on Tuesday with a high of 23.
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4: A mix of sun and cloud today. Fog patches moving out. A high of 25, a humidex 28. It'll be sunny Monday, reaching 25. Cloudy on Tuesday with a high of 23.
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7: A mix of sun and cloud today. Fog patches moving out. A high of 25, a humid X 28. It'll be sunny Monday, reaching 25. Cloudy on Tuesday with a high of 23.
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4: Now, Moose weather.
5: A mix of sun and cloud today. Fog patches moving out. A high of 25, a humidex 28. It'll be sunny Monday, reaching 25. Cloudy on Tuesday with a high of 23.
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7: A mix of sun and cloud today. Fog patches moving out. A high of 25, a humidex 28. It'll be sunny Monday, reaching 25. Cloudy on Tuesday with a high of 23.
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4: A mix of sun and cloud today. Fog patches moving out, a high of 25, a humidex 28. It'll be sunny Monday, reaching 25. Cloudy on Tuesday with a high of 23.
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10: Now, Moose Weather.
11: A mix of sun and cloud today. Fog patches moving out. A high of 25, a humidex 28. It'll be sunny Monday, reaching 25. Cloudy on Tuesday with a high of 23.
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10: Now, Moose weather.
11: A mix of sun and cloud today, a high of 23. It'll be clear tonight, fog patches overnight down to 10. Sunny on Monday with a high of 23.
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9: Now, Moose Weather.
10: A mix of sun and cloud today, a high of 23. It'll be clear tonight, fog patches overnight down to 10. Sunny on Monday with a high of 23.

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1: 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And what a gorgeous day for the Sunday of the Labor Day weekend. If you're getting out on the Muskoka Lakes, Lake of Bays, up through Bancroft and Halliburton, you have light northerly winds today, tonight, and tomorrow. Waves less than half a meter, water temperature 21 degrees. Some fog patches dissipating this morning. Port Carling locks open 8 a.m. until 8 p.m. For Georgian Bay, northeast winds 10 knots, becoming light this morning. Northwest 10 knots this afternoon, light again near midnight. And west 10 knots near noon Monday. Waves half a meter or less, water temperature 20 to 22 degrees. Trent Severn Waterway open 9 till 6:30 p.m. Final weekend for free lockage. Then they go to fall hours starting on Tuesday. We have the beautiful Beneteau from Bayport up in the Snug Harbor area north of Parry Sound. 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Have a safe one, and remember, water on the water, beer on the pier. 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
0: Now, Moose weather.
12: A mix of sun and cloud today, a high of 23. It'll be clear tonight, fog patches overnight down to 10. Sunny on Monday with a high of 23.
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4: Now, Moose weather.
5: A mix of sun and cloud today, a high of 23. It'll be clear tonight, fog patches overnight down to 10. Sunny on Monday with a high of 23.
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11: A mix of sun and cloud today, a high of 23. It'll be clear tonight, fog patches overnight down to 10. Sunny on Monday with a high of 23.
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12: Now, Moose weather.
13: A mix of sun and cloud today, a high of 23. It'll be clear tonight, fog patches overnight down to 10. Sunny on Monday with a high of 23.
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1: 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And what a gorgeous day for the Sunday of the Labor Day weekend. If you're getting out on the Muskoka Lakes, Lake of Bays, up through Bancroft and Halliburton, you have light northerly winds today, tonight, and tomorrow. Waves less than half a meter. Water temperature 21 degrees. Some fog patches dissipating this morning. Port Carling locks. Open 8 a.m. until 8 p.m. For Georgian Bay, northeast winds 10 knots, becoming light this morning. Northwest 10 knots this afternoon, light again near midnight. And west 10 knots near noon Monday. Waves, half a meter or less. Water temperature 20 to 22 degrees. Trent Severn Waterway open 9 till 6:30 p.m. Final weekend for free lockage. Then they go to fall hours starting on Tuesday. We have the beautiful Beneteau from Bayport up in the Snug Harbor area north of Parry Sound. 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
0: Now, Moose weather.
8: A mix of sun and cloud today, a high of 23. It'll be clear tonight, fog patches overnight down to 10. Sunny on Monday with a high of 23.
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12: A mix of sun and cloud today, a high of 23. It'll be clear tonight, fog patches overnight down to 10. Sunny on Monday with a high of 23.
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12: A mix of sun and cloud today, a high of 23. It'll be clear tonight, fog patches overnight down to 10. Sunny on Monday with a high of 23.
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9: Now, Moose Weather.
10: A mix of sun and cloud today, a high of 23. It'll be clear tonight, fog patches overnight down to 10. Sunny on Monday with a high of 23.
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Yeah, I was hot then, but I'm even hotter now.

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1: 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What a way to wrap up the Summer Marine Reports. It is a beautiful Labor Day weekend. Right now in the Muskoka Lakes, Lake of Bays, Bancroft, and Halliburton, light northerly winds today, light tonight, and light Monday. Waves less than half a meter, water temperature 21 degrees. Some fog patches could form overnight, dissipate again tomorrow morning. Port Carling locks open 8 a.m. until 8 p.m. For Georgian Bay, we have light winds 5 to 10 knots, becoming northwest 10 this afternoon, light again near midnight, and west 10 knots tomorrow morning. Waves, half a meter or less, water temperature 20 to 22 degrees. Trent Severn Waterway open 9 till 6:30 p.m. Last weekend for free lockage, and then they go to fall hours starting on Tuesday. The beautiful Beneteau from Bayport, we're up at Snug Harbor right now. Thank you to Doug and Rose Hoover for their hospitality. And this will wrap up our marine reports for the Moose for this season. 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And remember, water on the water, beer on the pier. 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
14: Now, Moose weather.
15: A mix of sun and cloud today, a high of 23. It'll be clear tonight, fog patches overnight down to 10. Sunny on Monday with a high of 23.
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9: Now, Moose Weather.
10: A mix of sun and cloud today, a high of 23. It'll be clear tonight, fog patches overnight down to 10. Sunny on Monday with a high of 23.
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9: A mix of sun and cloud today, a high of 23. It'll be clear tonight, fog patches overnight down to 10. Sunny on Monday with a high of 23.
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0: Now, Moose weather.
9: A mix of sun and cloud today, a high of 23. It'll be clear tonight, fog patches overnight down to 10. Sunny on Monday with a high of 23.
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1: 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What a way to wrap up the Summer Marine Reports. It is a beautiful Labor Day weekend. Right now in the Muskoka Lakes, Lake of Bays, Bancroft, and Halliburton, light northerly winds today, light tonight, and light Monday. Waves less than half a meter, water temperature 21 degrees. Some fog patches could form overnight, dissipate again tomorrow morning. Port Carling locks open 8 a.m. until 8 p.m. For Georgian Bay, we have light winds 5 to 10 knots, becoming northwest 10 this afternoon, light again near midnight, and west 10 knots tomorrow morning. Waves, half a meter or less, water temperature 20 to 22 degrees. Trent Severn Waterway open 9 till 6:30 p.m. Last weekend for free lockage, and then they go to fall hours starting on Tuesday. The beautiful Beneteau from Bayport, we're up at Snug Harbor right now. Thank you to Doug and Rose Hoover for their hospitality. And this will wrap up our marine reports for the Moose for this season. Always a bittersweet day for me. 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
7: Now, Moose weather.
8: A mix of sun and cloud today, a high of 23. It'll be clear tonight, fog patches overnight down to 10. Sunny on Monday with a high of 23.
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7: A mix of sun and cloud today, a high of 23. It'll be clear tonight, fog patches overnight down to 10. Sunny on Monday with a high of 23.
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2: 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What a way to wrap up the summer marine reports. It is a beautiful Labor Day weekend. Right now in the Muskoka Lakes, Lake of Bays, Bancroft, and Halliburton, light northerly winds today, light tonight, and light Monday. Waves less than half a meter, water temperature 21 degrees. Some fog patches could form overnight. Dissipate again tomorrow morning. Port Carling locks open 8 a.m. until 8 p.m. For Georgian Bay, we have light winds 5 to 10 knots, becoming northwest 10 this afternoon, light again near midnight, and west 10 knots tomorrow morning. Waves, half a meter or less, water temperature 20 to 22 degrees. Trent Severn Waterway open 9 till 6:30 p.m. Last weekend for free lockage, and then they go to fall hours starting on Tuesday. The beautiful Beneteau from Bayport, we're up at Snug Harbor right now. Thank you to Doug and Rose Hoover for their hospitality. And this will wrap up our marine reports for the Moose for this season. Always a bittersweet day for me. 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Hopefully we see you on the waters this fall. 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
13: A mix of sun and cloud today, a high of 23. It'll be clear tonight, fog patches overnight down to 10. Sunny on Monday with a high of 23.
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5: A mix of sun and cloud today, a high of 23. It'll be clear tonight, fog patches overnight down to 10. Sunny on Monday with a high of 23.
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11: It'll be clear tonight, fog patches overnight down to 9, mainly sunny Monday, a high of 24, feeling like 27, cloudy and 22 on Tuesday.
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10: It'll be clear tonight, fog patches overnight down to 9, mainly sunny Monday, a high of 24, feeling like 27, cloudy and 22 on Tuesday.
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6: It'll be clear tonight, fog patches overnight down to 9, mainly sunny Monday, a high of 24, feeling like 27, cloudy and 22 on Tuesday.
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8: It'll be clear tonight, fog patches overnight down to 9, mainly sunny Monday, a high of 24, feeling like 27, cloudy and 22 on Tuesday.
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16: It'll be clear tonight, fog patches overnight down to 9, mainly sunny Monday, a high of 24, feeling like 27, cloudy and 22 on Tuesday.
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5: It'll be clear tonight, fog patches overnight down to 9, mainly sunny Monday, a high of 24, feeling like 27, cloudy and 22 on Tuesday.
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8: It'll be clear tonight, fog patches overnight down to 9, mainly sunny Monday, a high of 24, feeling like 27, cloudy and 22 on Tuesday.
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